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Good morning. How are you? Friday. Yes, it's Friday, the 10th of July. Another bonny day out there. Is it going to stay nice? Well, we'll find out the weather around about 15:15. Here's Mr. Matt Bianco. Get out your lazy bed. That's the name of the song.

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0: 4:25 at sunset tonight. That's at 10:05. Our levels today, pollen and UV are medium low. And today we can expect up and down the coast a maximum temperature of 18 degrees. If you are venturing inland ever so slightly, even towards Turriff, you've got a lovely high of 20 degrees. Battery Green currently here in Banff. Sun shining, it's a beautiful morning out there. And at 7:17, local temperature 17 degrees. It's rather nice.
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0: The Rolling Stones, Mick Jagger there, and Jealous Lover. It's 7:22. Gonna have a quick break back with Harry Styles.
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0: 7:30, Destiny's Child there, Independent Woman. I think it's a part two? Part one?
1: Part two?
0: Part one. Don't know if it's a part two. What I do know is we are heading into the realms of our long song this Friday morning. Cracking tune for you. 9 minutes, 20 seconds worth from Sandy B. Make the world go round.

There you go, that's your long song this Friday morning. Sandy B, Make the World a Go Round. You know what I always say, don't you? Come on. It's 7:40. Let's get up. 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

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It's 7:48. 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

0: Banff and Macduff Menshed. You can find us on 5 Street in Macduff. 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
1: It's 8 a.m. on Friday the 10th of July. This is the news this morning here on Devon FM. The BioTapestry has arrived in the UK for the first time since it is believed to have been created here nearly 1,000 years ago. At 0250, chaperoned from a secret location in northern France by a police guard, it was driven into a loading bay at the British Museum, which will put it on display in September. The 70-metre-long 11th-century embroidery depicts in 58 scenes the events leading up to the Norman conquest of England in 1066, the moment that changed the country forever. The heavy-looking crate, encased in an aluminium frame, was lowered out of the lorry in front of a select crowd, including the French ambassador to the UK and the director of the British Museum. Former Conservative Minister turned Reform UK spokeswoman Anne Widdecombe has died aged 78. It's with great sadness that today we announce the death of the Right Honourable Anne Widdecombe, DSG, a statement from her agents, Cloud9 Management, said. We send our deepest condolences to Anne's family and friends, they added. Widdecombe's political career spanned decades, serving as MP for Maidstone and Kent for 23 years before going on to join Reform UK. She also appeared on the BBC Strictly Come Dancing and was a runner-up on Celebrity Big Brother in 2018. She served as a Home Office and Employment Minister in Sir John Major's government between 1994 and 1997. Andy Burnham has taken another step towards becoming the next Labour leader and Prime Minister after the vast majority of Labour MPs nominated him to replace Sir Keir Starmer. Burnham's Labour leadership bid has been backed by 322 Labour MPs as he remains the only declared candidate after nominations began on Thursday. It makes him just one short of the 323 needed before it is mathematically impossible for a rival to run against him. Some MPs say they were not able to vote on Thursday but will back Burnham once they are back in Parliament. If no one else enters the contest, as expected, Burnham will be declared Labour leader next week before taking office as Prime Minister on the 20th of July. STV full news programme for Northern Scotland will end today, almost a year after controversial changes to the service were first proposed. The News at 6 bulletin will be the last full programme to be broadcast from the company's Aberdeen studio. From then on, news bulletins seen in the north will be presented from Glasgow. The changes were allowed by regulator Ofcom despite opposition from the Scottish Government and politicians from across the parties and unions. And finally, this Friday morning, Basildon, Birkenhead, Grimsby and Rotherham are amongst the bigger places in the running for the title of the UK's first town of culture. The 15-strong shortlist released on Thursday by the government's Department for Culture, Media and Sport also includes the medium-sized Corby, Great Yarmouth, Leith, Pontypridd and Port Talbot. Smaller places such as Ilfracombe, Isle of Bute, Lerwick, Sandon, Strabane and Stockton Town Centre ward round off the list. Each place will now receive a £60,000 funding boost to develop a full bid, and then three winners, bests, small, medium and large place, will be chosen by an independent judging panel early next year. An overall winner from these three finalists then will be crowned the UK Town of Culture 2028 and receive a £3 million grant to host cultural events. Now let's have a look at the weather for the Devon FM broadcast area for today. Today our catchment area will start sunny and cloudy, and then showery rain will merge in from the north later on. Sunrise this morning, 4:25, and sunset tonight, that's 10:05. Our levels, pollution is at low and pollen and UV is at medium. And today, up and down the coast, we've got a maximum temperature expected of 18 degrees. Heading inland, you're jumping 2 degrees to 20 degrees. Battery Green currently here in Banff. Sun's shining, getting a wee bit of cloudy now, but still lovely out there. And at 8:04, local temperature of 17 degrees.

Catch a Google there and Too Shy. Good morning and welcome. It's Friday's at a breakfast show here on Devon FM, which means we'll have some amazing facts for you. What is our facts about today? They're all about Wimbledon, of course they are. 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

Very short and sweet there. That's Take That, and it's Sweet July. 17 minutes past 8. Well, we'll have one of our facts. They're all about Wimbledon, of course. Big weekend coming up at Wimbledon tennis. And did you know that Wimbledon is the only Grand Slam played on grass? One of the most difficult surfaces to play on. Over the course of the tournament, the grass is cut to a height of exactly 8 millimetres to ensure the very best conditions for play. I wonder who measures it.

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There's Kenny Loggins. He's in the danger zone. Ah, the danger zone. 8:32. We'll give you another Wimbledon fact after the Sugar Babes.

Sugar Babes and Push the Button. Let's give you a Wimbledon fact, Friday fact. The tournament is the only Grand Slam with a strict all-white dress code. Why is that? Players' outfits must be approved by the club before the tournament commences, a rule that began back in the late 1800s when it was considered inappropriate to see sweat patches on players' clothing. Nobody sweats, no, no. As coloured clothing shows sweat more clearly, tennis whites were the order of the day.

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0: Bump from Macduff Men's Shed. You can find us on 5 Street in Macduff. 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
1: 9:05, Prefab Sprout there and the King of Rock and Roll. Got birthdays to have a look at. Oh, I need to go and do them, but I'll give you another Friday Fact. Friday Facts are all about Wimbledon, big weekend coming up at Wimbledon. But did you know the longest match played in the history of Wimbledon lasted a grueling 3 days with a total match time of 11 hours and 5 minutes? John Isner and Nicholas Mahut completed this epic battle in their 2010 first round match. Isner eventually claimed victory in the final set with 70 games to Mahut's 68. Wow. Shattered. Doesn't come into it.

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14 minutes past nine, Bob Marley there, and Iron Lion Zion. Now, let's get back to our Friday facts. All about Wimbledon Friday facts today. Did you know originally the tennis balls used at Wimbledon used to be white? They were all changed to yellow back in 1968 so they could be seen clearly on television.

0: The Breakfast Show on Devon FM is sponsored by Highland Industrial Supplies, Market Hill Industrial Estate and Turriff, open to everyone. 18 minutes past nine. Today we've got a high of 18 for our weather. Light rain and a gentle breeze is heading our way though. Heading inland, you've got 20 degrees. Still light rain and a gentle breeze heading. Back at 3 o'clock, we're going to get some light rain showers. Turning heavy though, early evening.
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Follow us on Instagram and Facebook. Let's have a look at these birthdays. If it is your birthday today, happy birthday to you. 27 minutes past nine, by the way, if you are watching your time this Friday morning. Right, blown out candles today. Well, very appropriate since we're Wimbledon. It's Virginia Wade's birthday. Won 3 Grand Slams. Former professional tennis player, now retired. 81 she is today. Now, the TV personality Andrew Firestone does a lot of American documentaries, things like that. He is 51. Happy birthday to him. And we've got the retired pop star Jason Orange from Take That. He is 56 today. Happy birthday to all of them. Happy birthday to you. We'll celebrate, of course, with Take That.

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just gone 9:45, and let's have, that was Rod Stewart, by the way, in case you were in any doubt at all, time for our brand new gem. It comes from Bird Vox, a collage of influence from folk, pop and alt music worlds. Sarah Hayes is involved in this, and you maybe know her from Admiral Fallow. So here we go. Let's have a listen. It's Bird Vox, Almosts and Redos.

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Orange juice there, rip it up. Start again. Well, rip it up. We'll start AM to PM very soon. Finishing up our breakfast show here on Devon FM with our Friday fact, final Friday fact about Wimbledon. Wimbledon, very famous for strawberries and the cream, with hundreds of thousands of portions served over the 2 weeks that is Wimbledon. Only the highest quality, freshest strawberries are accepted. They are picked daily in Kent at 4 a.m. and delivered to the club by 11 a.m. for inspection and hulling. That's how much care and dedication goes into Wimbledon's strawberries and cream. 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Here's Irene Cara finishing off our Breakfast Show. I'll see you at 10 though, we've got AM to PM to come.

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Anastasia there and left outside alone, starting off this morning's AM to PM. It's 4 minutes past 10. What have we got for you today? We will have a number one on this day. Not sure where we're heading off to with that one. We'll have a look. We will be revealing our story of the song Disco Hellfire because it's Friday. And it's Diane's pick today. Some good tracks coming your way. Finishing off our album of the week as well. Telling you what's happening. And of course, we've got the test of time. The teaser.

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Taylor Swift, I knew you. We've got our number one on this day. It's from 2021. Was that 5 years ago? Who do you think was number one on this day? Have a think. We'll do it right after this. It's Miles Smith. It's Stargazing.

0: AM to PM is in association with Baird's Pharmacy, Castle Street in Banff. See you there.
1: Let's have our number one on this day, 2021. That's where our number one is from. It's a song by Ed Sheeran, released on the 25th of June 2021 as the lead single from his fifth studio album, Equals. And the song actually marked Ed's first solo release from an album in over 4 years. Big, huge commercial success, top the charts here in the UK. It spent 11 consecutive weeks at both the top of the UK singles chart and also the Irish singles chart as well. So which one was it? I know so many hits, but we'll just say. Our number one on this day, the 10th of July 2021, it's Ed Sheeran, we know that much, is Bad Habits.

0: Ed Sheeran there and his Bad Habits, our number one on this day back in 2021.
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1: It's 29 minutes past 10, if we're going to be exactly precise. That's what we'll be. Around about 1:45, we shall be revealing what our story of the song has been all this week.

0: roll up, roll up. 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

Kylie there and Snow Patrol, These Alarms. I thought that was such a strange collab when I heard they were going to be doing something together. But it works. It really, really works. 10:46. So are you ready to find out what your story of the song has been this week? Really some brilliant guesses this week. Well done to everyone who's got it correct. Did you get it correct? Let's find out. The story of the song. This song was written by Fran Healy. This song is from Travis's third studio album, The Invisible Band. This song has had several formats of it released that contain a live cover version of the Beatles song, Here Comes the Sun. The song was co-written by Sir Paul McCartney, although Sir Paul doesn't get a credit for it. This song was written at a recording studio in France, and when Fran Healy looked out the window and saw the garden, he came up with the hook and the title. This song is Flowers in the Window by Travis.

0: That has been our story of the song. That's what we were guessing. Did you get it right? Well done if you did.
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Lip Sync There and Funky Town. It is our disco half hour. It is Diane's picks today. She's picking them all and she's going for In Deep next.

There's not a problem that I can't fix, cause I can do it in the mix. And if your man gives you trouble just to move out on the double, and you don't let it trouble your brain, cause away goes trouble down the drain. Said away goes trouble down the drain.

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2: One, two, three, four.

Ronan and Keaton there, loving each day. I love a Friday. There we go. Let's just say it how it is. Time for the album of the week. Now, our album of the week all this week has come from Electric Horseman. The album is Under the Weather. These guys, four-piece rock outlet from Germany, bringing the vibes of the 60s and the 70s back to the present day. They certainly have done that all this week. Here's our final track from them. It's Hideaways.

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0: Got Shakira and Burna Boy for you now with Die Die, the official World Cup tune. Talk about the World Cup. What are we watching this weekend? Well, we've got Norway. They're playing England. Strong team, Norway. England, did they play like they did the last time? Well, it was going to be a really good match. That's tomorrow night, 10 o'clock. And then on Sunday at 2 in the morning, it's Argentina versus Switzerland. Getting down to those last nitty-gritty bits, aren't we?

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2: It's 12 o'clock. Good afternoon. Right, are we ready for our test of time? Teaser, we're heading back to the 80s. Few clues, a couple of questions thrown in to determine tonight's test of time chart year. Are you ready?
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2: So amongst the songs in this week's chart, we've got China Gal, Come Live With Me, I Owe You, and this...

Tom Robinson there and War Baby in the charts in this year that we're talking about for the test of time. So, here's some questions. Flash and Pan were at number 11 with Waiting for a Train. What's the connection between that song and AC/DC's It's a Long Way to the Top? Do you know?

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1: Yeah, we've got our clues and what the test of time year is going to be. How are you getting on with it? Do you know the year yet? Well, in this year, Paul Young was sitting at number 12 with Wherever I Lay My Hat. This was Paul's first solo hit single, but he had graced the charts previously. Name the band he was in. What was the song?

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3: Let's have some more clues in the teaser for the test of time that's going to drop later on today on Banff Macduff When You're a Kid's Facebook page. In the world news, in the Commons, MPs voted 361 to 245 against the reinstatement of the death penalty. David Bowie played three nights in Milton Keynes as part of his Serious Moonlight tour. Now locally, Banff Macduff Libraries both reported the number of books taken out in the previous year. How did the video shops do, I wonder? And also, Anchor City Breakers Club held a junior disco at the Nows. According to AI, the Anchor City Breakers Club are a historic Scottish breakdancing crew. Don't think so. So, what is the year? This was in the charts in this year.
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0: Banff and Macduff Men's Shed. 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Follow us on Facebook. 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

Mr. Bublé there, just haven't met you yet. And, well, chart day to day, will these guys still be at number one at Sam Fender and Olivia Dean?

almost, well, no, it's just turned 20 to 1. Let's have a wee look at what's happening out and about. Banff Parish Church, they've got their thrift shop currently running. It's open today and again tomorrow is its last day. That's in the church hall beside St Mary's Car Park in Banff. Today they're 10am to 4pm, tomorrow it's 10am to 1pm. Adults and children, clothes, bric-a-brac linen, shoes and bags, books, CDs and small items of furniture. So that's Banff Parish Church, their thrift shop today, 10am to 4pm, and then tomorrow, Saturday the 11th, it's 10am to 1pm. And then tomorrow we've got the fun day at Princess Royal Park in Bath, 11am until 4pm. A barbecue, soup and sweet stalls, face painting, five-a-side football, bouncy castle, family races. Bath Pipe Band will be there entertaining, as well as Verity Powers Entertainment. Lady's amazing. She does stilt walking. She takes giant bubbles with her. She's brilliant fun. So that is fun day tomorrow at Princess Royal Park in Bath. They're there 11am until 4pm. Now, next Wednesday, the 15th of July, between 2 and 4pm, we've got the Mad Hatter's Tea Party in the Orchard at Banff Castle. You can get your tickets on the day. Charity tickets include all activities, cake and juice during the tea party. You can get them online or pay at the gate on the day. And it's designed for children 4 to 10. Children must be accompanied by an adult, and adults go free. Now, it's so much happening. You've got the Queen of Hearts, you're going to be making a crown, paint the roses red, avoid the red queen, and who stole the tarts, and of course the grand parade through the orchard at the end of the day. Now, starting next Wednesday, it's Banff Art Club Exhibition. That's in Banff Parish Church Hall, Church Hall beside St Mary's Car Park in Banff. The exhibition runs from Wednesday through to Saturday. That's the 15th to the 18th of July. Now, Wednesday to Friday, it's 10am to 7pm. On the Saturday, 10am to 3pm. It's really worth a look. Fit it in. There's so much good exhibits there. So that's Banff Art Club Exhibition in the Church Hall, St Mary's Car Park, in Banff, running next week, Wednesday to Saturday. And finally, we've got the Pen and Halls Artisan Fair, 18th and the 19th of July, 11am to 4pm. Local handcrafted items, it's free entry, and there's a raffle as well. So there you go, loads to do over this weekend and some brilliant dates for your diary.

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0: 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You're always on the front page with radio. I've got a couple of on this days for you. 1976, One Hit Wonders at the Starland Vocal Band started a 2-week run at number one in the US singles chart with Afternoon Delight. It was their only hit here in the UK, making it to number 18 in the chart.

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3: Now, in the year 2000, Coldplay released their debut album, Parachutes. Four singles were released from the album, Shiver, Yellow, Trouble and Don't Panic. The album won the Grammy Award for Best Alternative Music Album in 2002, British Album of the Year Award at the 2001 Brit Awards, and many other accolades. Parachutes is also the 22nd best-selling album of the 21st century here in the UK. And as of 2020, it sold over 13 million copies worldwide. Well done. And we've got Yellow to take us up to 1 o'clock.

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Bob Sinclair, Gary Pine there, and Love Generation, taking us, 3 minutes past one. We've got some birthdays to have a wee look at before we hand you over to Jackie at 2.

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1: Time to have a look at some birthdays. If it is your birthday today, happy birthday to you. So let's see who shares the day in the pop world. Born this day, 1954, we've got Neil Tennant, of course, from the Pet Shop Boys.

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18 minutes past one. It's Neil Tennant's birthday today. Happy birthday to him. And it's also Jason Orange, vocalist with Take That, big hits for them. 1995, Back for Good. Then the 1993 UK number one album, Everything Changes. That actually spent 7 to 8 weeks in the UK chart. Reformed without Robbie Williams in 2006 for a sold-out European tour. Topped the UK singles and album charts simultaneously for the first time in their career when the single Patience and album Beautiful World both reached number one in December 2006. Happy birthday, Jason Orange.

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2: Past 1, we're having a look at who was born on this day in the music world. Gary LaVox, American singer with the Rascal Flatts. Big hit for them. Life's a Highway.

Rascal Flatts there. Life is a highway. It's also on that highway during birthdays. Imelda May's birthday, singer, songwriter, multi-instrumentalist from Ireland. She's worked with Jeff Beck, Eric Clapton, David Gilmour, known for her musical style of rockabilly revival, and has also been compared to Billie Holiday. Happy birthday, Imelda May.

Imelda May there, and it's good to be alive, it is. Final birthday today, born this day 1993, we have got Perry Edwards. Singer Perry rose to prominence as a member of Little Mix, who formed and won the 8th series of The X Factor. Part of the group, she's won 3 Brit Awards, achieved 19 top 10 singles and 5 number one hits in the UK singles charts.

0: Roll up, roll up. Zippo Circus is coming to Banff Links from Monday the 13th to Wednesday the 15th of July for its spectacular 40th anniversary tour. 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

Roger Taylor there, and the Louvo Orchestra, love them. 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I hope so.

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1: Here's my husband. Jackie's here at 2. Nope, I haven't forgotten about it. Here it goes, it's Saxboy Billy.

Kulturboot. Hey, it's great to be back. It's Jucky broadcasting live from Devon FM, Battrick Green and Banff. So here's hoping you like the tunes I'm going to be playing, and we'll get a wee catch up. See if Abdi's been up to, and I'll tell you where I've been. It's the awful exciting, I'm afraid. Anyway, I think we'll get started with Ariana Grande, Zed and Break Free.

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Zippo Circus is coming to Banff Links from Monday the 13th to Wednesday the 15th of July for its spectacular 40th anniversary tour. 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

0: 10 a.m. to 2 p.m. and Sundays from 12 noon until 2 p.m. Pop in and have a coffee and a chat. 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

0: mine when I was younger. That's what we used to do at weekend. You didn't know what to miss or anything, did you? You didn't know what to close your eyes. 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
3: Yeah, I tell you, there's a lot to be said. Scottish weather in four seasons in one day. Mercy me, I'm a typical Scottish woman and I like up four seasons. You see all that green trees and the trees green at Laldy and Aween. Freezing cold, I embraced it. I loved it. I suppose all you folk at Love of Sunshine are going to be saying, is she off her head? What's she going on about? There you go, that's how it goes. Like, if we got new... Get up!

There we go. Now that was, what was that in Cardigan? September, obviously, Staying Alive filter mix. There you go. We've got a Zulu winter now with Silver Tongue.

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just like to think you find only way to boogie. You can dance only way you like. That's Tweet with Boogie Night. What have we got next? I think about Kylie. When I heard this in folks, I'm sure you've all heard it before me. Hold on to now.

0: Roll up, roll up. Zippo Circus is coming to Banff Links from Monday the 13th to Wednesday the 15th of July for its spectacular 40th anniversary tour. 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

0: Okay, that was Ruts with Babylon's Burning, followed by the Skids and Into the Valley there.
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0: Okay, I've just had a wee message. I've obviously made some new colleagues when I was over in New Orleans there. And we've just had a message, isn't it fantastic, again, that Devon FM has been listened to our corners of the globe, I'm sure. And we've got some new listeners over in New Orleans, the city of music. How cool is that? Okay. Anyway, here's a wee request for them.

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0: Hey, Jendy there with You Keep Giving Me Love. I tell you something, I've got a Rick Bossy watch. It tells me 1 minute to stand up, and it tells me to chill out, and then, jeez, oh, is your watch the same? I love these watches, but sometimes you just think, oh, jish.
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Restless Derfy, Oliver Smith. Now, the longest living beastie, okay, it was verified, is a Madagascar radiated tortoise. Now, he died in 1965, okay, it's a long time ago, but it's still been recorded. And he was 100, or he, she, I'm not really sure, doesn't it say? But anyway, it was 188 years old. Jeez, oh, a fair age, isn't it? But anyway, Caesars.

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Now, if anybody has got any tips on how I can be able to walk after a long flight, can you let me in? Like, I'm sure heaps of other folk that are listening were kind of reasonably well-travelled folk, but I tell you, I could hardly walk after coming out of this last flight that I did. I felt like an all-wifey. No jokes, please. But anyway, I was hearing a wee read about different heights of people in different parts of the world. Now, how on earth can airlines make Abdi feel comfy? They just can't, because there are just so many different variations in height, isn't there? The average man in the UK, apparently, is 5'9". The average female in the UK is 5'3.5". Well, I'm only 5'1". Now, the Netherlands average height for a man, listen to this, is 5'11.5". Average female, 5'6.5". So how on earth can the Mark Abdi feel comfy? I had any of that daft pillow things you put round your neck and all sorts of stuff, but mercy me. It's not easy. So if anybody's got any tips on how to get comfortable during a flight, apart from not affording to hate business class or anything daft like that, let us ken, will you? Anyway, what have we got now? How about K-class and rhythm is a mystery?

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Ah, we mixed up there 2 to 4 grooves, and the way I do, I think I prefer the original Melissa Etheridge one. Anyway, here is DJ Fresh and Rita Ora and Hot Right Now.

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2: What have we got now? We've got My Head is a Jungle. There's no denying that.

0: Roll up, roll up. Zippo Circus is coming to Banff Links from Monday the 13th to Wednesday the 15th of July for its spectacular 40th anniversary tour. 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

simply what I put on my last tune. As I said, I didn't again for a time goes. It's been a pleasure as always. And I will catch you next week. Hope you've enjoyed the tunes. You've been listening to Jackie Young broadcasting live at Divrin FM in the Battery Green in Banff. Now, I think we're going to finish off with Darude and Sandstorm.

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1: It is the birthday file, and we are now at the 9th of July. Happy birthday, Jim.

can always rely on Simple Minds for a good hour opener. Happy birthday, Jim Kerr, born in Glasgow, 9th of July 1959. Lead singer, writer and founding member of Scottish rock band Simple Minds. Belfast Child, their only number one single among 24 top 40 hits. They're still recording and touring today. That was the lesser played Waterfront. Got to number 13, November into December, back in 1983. Yoni Kargman, she was born Christina Kargman in The Hague, Netherlands, on the 9th of July, 1947. Lead singer of Dutch progressive rock band Earth and Fire, who had many European hits in the 70s, 80s, without ever troubling the UK charts, unfortunately. She went solo mid-80s and went on to work for Dutch TV and radio. Love the dramatic start to this. Memories. This was a number one hit in the Netherlands, got to number two in Belgium in 1972.

Dickinson took him off brilliantly on that Not the 9 o'clock News sketch. It's happy birthday, Mark Ormond, born Peter Ormond in Southport, 9th of July 1957. Came to prominence in

Angus, 9th of July, 1946. He was 6 years of age when his family emigrated to Australia. He performed in many Aussie bands before replacing Dave Evans in AC/DC in 1974. He was their lead singer and lyricist for the Hard Rockers before his untimely death in 1980, aged just 33. He co-wrote and sang the title track Highway to Hell, AC/DC's 6th studio album. The single, well, that only got to number 56 here in September 1970. It did go top 20 in Belgium and Netherlands, top 30 Australia, France, Germany and Spain, and in America this just eked into their top 50.

Here's a name for a pop megastar, Mavis Staples. Well, it worked for her. She was born in Chicago, 10th of July, 1939. Rhythm and blues and gospel singer, actress and civil rights activist. She's recorded and performed with her family's band, the Staple Singers, and is the last surviving member. They had a few American hits in the first half of the 70s, and a couple of their singles crossed over to the UK charts. If You're Ready, Come Go With Me got to number 34 in June 1974. She shares a birthday with Neil Tennant, who was born in North Shields, Tyneside, 10th of July, 1954. Former journalist and Smash Hits magazine assistant editor, he co-founded and provides vocals to the synth-pop duo Pet Shop Boys with Chris Lowe on keyboards. 40 top 20 hits, 4 number one singles. They've recorded with Dusty Springfield, Liza Minnelli and David Bowie. Record sales well over 100 million and they still perform today. Oh, happy belated 35th wedding anniversary to Jane and Mac. I know you're both big Pet Shop Boys fans. For you two, opportunities. Let's Make Lots of Money. It's got to number 11 in June 1986.

That's a fantastic record. Remembering Ronnie James Dio, who was born Ronald Padavona in Portsmouth, New Hampshire, on the 10th of July 1942, and he died in 2010. A very influential heavy metal artist, he fronted and founded numerous groups, including Rainbow, Black Sabbath, and Dio, as you would expect. He also sang on Roger Glover's concept album, The Butterfly Ball and Grasshopper's Feast, in 1974. And from it, that uncharting single. Can you believe it? Love Is All. 11th of July, John Holt, born in Kingston, Jamaica, 1947. He died in 2014. A member of 60s group The Paragons, he wrote and they recorded the original version of The Tide Is High, later a huge hit for Blondie, and then again when covered by Atomic Kitten. He also did well with his reggae solo cover of Kris Kristofferson's Help Me Make It Through the Night, number 6 here in January 1975.

If you're wondering how I'm going to follow up last week's classic Steve Bishop oldie, Joyce Sarnie, Naughty, Naughty, Naughty, well, brace yourself, folks. It's banjo music this week. It's the future, I'm telling you, and it's coming very, very soon indeed. We've got to remember a couple more birthday filers here, though. Richie Sambora's got a birthday this week. So is Gene Chandler, Arlo Guthrie, Greg Kinn, and Suzanne Vega, who was born in Santa Monica, 11th of July, 1959, California. A folk-inspired singer-songwriter who's released 10 studio albums going back 40 years and has been writing poetry all her adult life. She played a handful of UK dates last month and is back for a few more at the end of July before touring Europe, New Zealand, Australia, and America. Best known for Tom's Diner, Marlena on the Wall, and her song used in the Pretty in Pink film soundtrack, Left of Centre. This got to number 32 in July 1986, and Joe Jackson is playing the piano on this rather well.

0: Roll up, roll up. Zippo Circus is coming to Banff Links from Monday the 13th to Wednesday the 15th of July for its spectacular 40th anniversary tour. 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Thrills, laughter and unforgettable memories await under the big top. Don't miss Scotland's favourite circus, Zippo Circus in Banff, for 3 days only. Book your tickets now and celebrate 40 years of circus magic.
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You can't knock that. Some fantastic playing there. Foggy Mountain Breakdown. It was a bluegrass standard recorded by Lester Flatt and Earl Scruggs and the Foggy Mountain Boys originally in 1949. They re-recorded it for the 1967 motion picture Bonnie and Clyde, starring Warren Beatty and Faye Dunaway, where it was used frequently and the banjo piece was introduced to a worldwide audience. Columbia Records released the new version and it made number 39 for 2 weeks, November into December 1967. It was a US number 55. In 1969, at the 11th Annual Grammy Awards, Flatt and Scruggs collected a Grammy for Best Country Performance, Duo or Group, Vocal or Instrumental. And Scruggs won another Grammy for his 2001 recording of the song with comedian Steve Martin on second banjo. It is an absolute classic, a favourite of mine. Steve Bishopaldi, Lester Flatt and Earl Scruggs and the Foggy Mountain Breakdown.

Applejacks, Tell Me When, and the Chylites, You Don't Have to Go. 90s record time now, and don't tell me that I don't cater for every taste and genre in this show.

That's this cowboy song. It's one of two records Sting recorded for his upcoming Fields of Gold Best of Sting 84 to 94 compilation. That remix version with Pat O'Banton adding his thing helped Sting to another top 20 hit. It's a bit funkier than the original version as well. Number 15 that was for 2 weeks in February 1995. The album went triple platinum here, double platinum in the States, and well, platinum just about all over the world. This week's Nice in the 90s, that was Sting and Pat O'Banton with a track called This Cowboy Song.

Ziggy Marley and It's Tomorrow, people. Sold Record Club at hotmail.co.uk for your emails, and you'll also find more information about the programme if you just look up Steve Bishop, Old Rebel Club on Facebook. Thanks for your company. We'll do it all again same time next week. Going to finish with this lot. Ta-da.

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0: Roll up, roll up. Zippo Circus is coming to Banff Links from Monday the 13th to Wednesday the 15th of July for its spectacular 40th anniversary tour. 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

0: Roll up, roll up. Zippo Circus is coming to Banff Links from Monday the 13th to Wednesday the 15th of July for its spectacular 40th anniversary tour. 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

0: Banff and Macduff Menshed. 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

something that I can't fix, cause I can do it in the mix. 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

0: Roll up, roll up. Zippo Circus is coming to Banff Links from Monday the 13th to Wednesday the 15th of July for its spectacular 40th anniversary tour. 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

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Hit about it.

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